Lord the mercy, I fi come back some more, man. Empress, you know, like I never seen before. If a problem, girl, then you what the cure. Yeah, you know, say, she'll come back for more. Oh, you tell

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2: 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Herba with me. Herba with me. La la la la la la. Herba with me. Herba with me. Yeah, mix me down. Lord have mercy. Lord have mercy. Herba with me. Smoke and get me weak in a bit deep. Go from me to listen to me sister. Babylon can't touch me. I agree. Just buzz another split, please.
1: Yes.
2: Yeah, I'm to be the voice in one. EC, want to big him up every time. Yeah, Lord, yes, the birds are found a rhythm and a. Once again, God, burn my heart, cleanse my mind with me knowledge. Now go with rolling, no Babylon college. 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Deeper from me chalice and Pope all get damaged again. Burn my heart, cleanse my mind with me knowledge. Going rolling the Babylon College. 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
1: Do it, man.
2: Because herba when me smoke, I get me waking up me. Please, but from me to listen, me to start. Please, Babylon can't touch me, I agree. Trees. Hold on, hold on. Stop, stop, stop, stop, stop, stop. Thank you. Thank you. Surprise!
1: Yes.
2: Yeah, next rhythm. I want to big up my man like EC for coming up on that one.
1: Like that.
2: Wonderful. We love him. Big him up.
1: Yeah. Give him some love, y'all. Damn, he hit that one note. I was like, wow. Yo, here we go. Here we go. Here we go.

0: word. Yeah, 2005.
1: True that. Almost 2006.
2: I like it.
0: That's right.

0: Take a freestyle, get in, get a freestyle on this.
1: Get a freestyle, get a freestyle. 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This a freestyle. Oh, shit, call me by C5.
0: Shoot that.
1: That's all right.

0: brother.
1: Yeah.
2: Thank you.
0: Thanks, y'all.
3: Yeah, that's much better. Yeah.
0: There's enough love in other place tonight.

0: don't hate me because I'm a Dodger fan. You know what I'm saying? Yep. Yep. You heard it here. Let's run this. What's up? All right, all right, all right. I got another special treat for y'all. Okay, if y'all clap loud enough, maybe we can get my brother Ishii up here again. Can you give us some love right there? He's doing double duty. He's a sound man and microphone doctor.
1: Pick up the man Ishii.
0: Reggae, reggae music. Reggae, reggae music. If you love it, reggae, reggae music. If you love it, make some noise.
2: Yeah.
1: Big up the man
2: this
1: Ishii.
2: This one is dedicated to the children. Whoa, I, yeah.

0: this.
1: Hip-hop, dancehall, and roots music.
0: Are y'all ready to have a party tonight? Are y'all gonna party with us tonight? All right. Yes. That's right. Watch yourself, see. This is our neighborhood. Family business every time.

0: witness. Yeah. Boom, boom. That's the business. Yo, you're gonna feel this.
1: All of that stuff aside, we are glad to be here for you all. Thank you for coming out.
2: True that. Track.

0: Yeah.
1: Reaching out to our massive and
2: make
1: crew.
2: Some noise out there. Make some noise.
0: All of that and then some, oh yeah, all of that and then some, my brother.
2: Boo, boo, boo.
0: Love you, killer.
2: Yo, hey,
0: y'all make some
2: Friday
0: noise.
2: Friday night, y'all. Yeah.
0: Don't have to make some noise, but just love this man.
2: It's Friday night,
1: y'all. Yourself, Gideon.
0: That's right. All right. This one called all of that and then some. Yeah, yeah, yeah, yeah, yeah.
3: But it's a fun as it is,
0: all the time.
3: But it's a fun
0: as it is, because we all about the world, all the time. All about the them with my rhyme. He said, woman, me off the bus another time, yeah. Me all tell you, say, hey, God, why? All of the onions,
3: sweet.
0: Hold on, hold on, hold on, before I sing my song. Yes, I gotta take a moment.
2: Damn, I like this. Y'all rude crew tonight. The rude crew is
0: dirty
2: out tonight.
0: Rudeness.
2: Friday night.
0: This is a late night. This is for the late night crew. If you stayed out late
2: Friday
0: and waited, watching hours, them little body, everybody feel hardy. Side up and shouty under me, I grade we.

I've been drinking my soul. 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Bet you never chill like you chill with me. Bet you never feel. But you know, see me feel like me feel, and it's no big deal. Girl, you have a squeal. What me I go do now? Me show them the steel. Tell him for real. One more time, my lala sign and seal. Yo, your mouth, tell him.

0: 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Just so take it yo, slow, slow.
1: Yo, yo, yo.
0: Yeah, yeah, yeah, yeah, yeah.
1: Controlling Limon, so you know what's on. No need for ID.

0: Thank you very much. This happens to be the Juice Crew.
1: Yes.
0: Yeah, we just having fun. Like we hope it. You are too.
1: I like it.
0: Busta, this hey. Is one of the tune that I just can't pass up. This is my favorite one of most.
1: We're gonna have a good time tonight.
0: On the martial art rhythm tonight. 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Everybody dancing feels alright with the martial arts tonight.

0: Girl, you're looking so proper.
1: Girl, you're looking proper. Real rude boy song, yeah.
0: Real top.
1: Bring it very low for me, proper. Juice. Yeah. I want to translate this one because, you know, the topper is like the highest of the highest. When you're referring to the empress or the princess, and you say the topper girl is like,
0: yeah, man,
1: the girl up there on the pedestal, you know, that's like, yeah, she's the fly lady. And yeah, real topper girl, you're looking proper. 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
0: Hey, do you got a top?

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1: 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Everybody, just feel this one. 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
2: Wind up your waist, then. Wind up your waist.
1: We're not gonna say nothing. Just feel the rhythm. Remember this one.
0: Fire, fire.
1: All right. Remember this one. All right, remember this one.
2: Rude boy.
0: This I know, if not maybe, I'll be loving the ladies. This I know, if
1: remember this one. Remember this one.
3: Karate slew the whole of them.
1: What the?
3: Who the whole of them? Say karate slew the whole of them. Karate slew the whole of them.
1: What the?
3: Slew the whole of them.
1: Remember this one.

0: keep it right.
1: Tell the girl to put a photo, photo, photo. With her mom, they got a photo, photo, photo. Cause when they come to if it's kilo, kilo, kilo. This thing is up, kilo, kilo, kilo. When she says she want bed up, bed up, bed up. 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Cause when they see done, sweat up, sweat up, sweat up. They guess she says she couldn't get up. So

0: Thank you. Thank you.
1: Woo!
0: Thank you. Thank you.
2: I like that.
0: Yeah, that was
2: fun.
0: We
2: all know some topper toppers out there, you know?
0: Topper girls.

0: Coat black. Mama.
1: Yes. Yeah. My noose.

0: Yeah.
1: How y'all feeling out there? It's getting hot up here. Man, he's been pulling it off all evening.
0: Chronic. Everybody knows this rhythm.

0: It goes to the nasal part.
1: Make it twice as long. Do you go on a da da da da da da da da da da da da da da da da da da da da
2: da da da da da da da da da da da da da da da da da da da da da da da da da da da da da da da da da da da da da da da da da da da da da da da da da da da da da da da da da da da da da da da da da da da da da da da da da da da da da da da da da da da da da da da da da da da da da da da da da da da da da da da da da da da da da da da da da da da da da da da da da da da da da da da da da da da da da da da da da da da da da da da da da da da da da da da da da da da da da da da da da da da da da da da da da da da da da da da da da da da da da da da da da da da da da da da da da da da da da da da da 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da da da da da da da da da da da da da da da da da da da da da da da da da da da da da da da da da da da da da da da da da da da da da da da da da da da da da da da da da da da da da da da da da da da da da da da da da da da da da da da da da da da da da da da da da da da da da da da da da da da da da da da da da da da da da da da da da da da da da da da da da da da da da da da da da da da da da da 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
1: Rebel life, y'all.
0: That's it.
1: Yeah.
0: Thanks, y'all.
1: Yeah.
0: I like it. 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
1: Yes.
0: Check it out. 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

This one we call Instant Classic. 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This one we call K Edition. 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

0: 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So I can get the key signature.
1: Love it.
2: E minor is the key.
1: So that's the kind of stuff.
0: Yeah, but that would be A minor, dude. Except for
3: more than usual, like
0: the with a major six.
1: I'd like to play. I like playing more of those last two beats.
0: No, it's Phrygian.
1: I'll get crazy, and they're easier than those very sparse kind of stuff.
0: Generally, unless you, play the A then for me.
3: Yeah, but the sparse things, what you gotta really.

0: draws people in too.
1: Do you really play A minor there?
0: Fun for you,
1: or A major?
0: Rather. Yeah, right. Yeah. Cool. Yes.
1: So what note? What note are you playing that makes it major right now?
0: My main way of
1: C sharp.
0: Listen to.

0: no tune in the car.
1: Oh, my God.
2: I hope
1: yeah.
2: I have, like, a black eye.
1: Can you see it here, though?
0: Let me see. It doesn't look like you have a black eye.
1: Did you punch yourself?
0: Looks like you have a red eye.
1: No, you have both eyes, right?
0: Mostly, I mean, that eye.

0: first one was a lot better, but at least we got the feel.
1: Joint. That's what I'm saying.
2: First one was shorter.
0: What?
2: First one was probably shorter.

Okay, check it out, check it out. I'm gonna do this verse. Let me get K-Star. You guys drop out. Come on, K-Star. Nice this year, we on the right path. I'm gonna speak on the Jews' behalf. Let the music speak for itself. Original, and give a little something fresh.

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0: the fellas, thanks for coming out. 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
1: Oh, violence. 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

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So give them.

0: This next tune is called Yeah. Yeah.
1: And she said, so.
2: Oh shit. Oh shit, it's that one. All right. That's wicked.

0: mother and my father, my other mother, my sisters, everybody, man.
1: Cool, so that's just recording right there.
2: Get that.

0: procedure and she needs some air right now. If anybody is qualified to get Dolphin help right now, go over there. She's over there on the ground and she needs help. Okay?
1: Sorry, you guys.
2: Does she have
0: I don't know. We're over there. We just saw her fall. We're like, what's the fuck? And fucking, we're over there. She's choking her ass off. It's kind
1: of
0: scary.
1: Is anyone called
0: the. It's Dolphin.
3: Go ahead and call. You can't hurt to call twice.
1: Call right now.
3: Here, just crack this one, just in case I got the other one in my pocket somewhere. Okay, all right.
1: We got two more.
3: Sound check, one's like?
1: We got two more songs.
3: It's instrumentals?
1: Yeah.
3: Okay. Yeah, just let me know if I'm like overdoing it, you know, I don't want to overdo it, you know?
1: Okay. Thank you.
4: Taylor.

Okay, people, ready to do the reggae music thing as I would tell you, say, Masagana.

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Give thanks and praise every time, as I would tell you, say. This one is called prayer, and it tells you, even if only for a moment, let your soul be free.

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Yeah, yeah. Yes, big respect to Captain Willie and the crew, as I would tell you, say, all the cooks in the place. Yeah. This one, next one is called Reggae Music.

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1: They got great music, very clean. Nothing's above it.

0: Yeah. We reggae band after all. We trying to keep it real, but
1: yeah.
0: We want to bring up to the stage the one EC Dubé once again. Break it out for this man.
2: Yes. Reggae music, people. 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

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So unless y'all make some incredible loud amount of noise, unless you make some really loud, intense vibe, like y'all want to stay and party, or y'all gonna tear this motherfucking bar up if they don't let us stay and party. All right, let's go, Juice Crew. This one we call Master Gas. This is our last track for the evening. We love y'all. Arcadia represent.

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Thanks for coming out and hanging with us tonight, Friday night. 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

0: Nice. 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We gonna do this.
1: No, no, no, Kedish.

0: Yes. 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Pressure's on the rise.
1: Thank you.
0: Yeah.
2: We got to get the sound just right, so bear with us with the changes in between.
0: Can y'all
2: songs.
0: Hear us out there? Is it loud enough? I'm deaf. I can't. Is it loud? Well, show me some love then. 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
1: Like reggae?
0: Sure.
1: Or a sea shanty?
0: If that's your thing.
1: Or pirate metal.
0: This boat trip is going to be interesting.
2: Don't you love it? Oh, it's so good!
0: It feels good to be Boatyou. It feels good to Geico.
3: The youth. I represent the elders. Yes, I. Juice sound, all original. Act like you know. Yeah. Check it out. Vision Quest.

0: That's right. 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
1: Sonny Bray. All right, just calm down.
0: Yo, ladies, please. 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Please. 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

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That's what I'm talking about. Okay, that was our intro. That was our intro. Now we're gonna hit the main chorus right now. Main chorus.

Yeah. 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We call him C-Note. C-Note over there. Give him some love. C-Note on the bass. Boom, boom. He's kind of shy. He's kind of shy. We like to expose him. He's not really shy. Whoa, what's next? What we got? Oh, K-Star on the keys. What we got? Make it happen.

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Oh, that feels good. This next one, I'm sorry.

0: you know. Yes. Make some noise, Jambalaya, what's up? That's right. Thanks for coming out. You know, we have decided to forego the set break. We will not have a set break tonight because you guys are so excited. We're just gonna keep this going. Keep this going. It's your birthday. It's your birthday. You don't, you, really. How old are you? She just, 20,
1: 21.
0: 20, 26. Wow. 26. 26, oh my goodness. Yeah, you're moving into that mature stage.
1: Maybe.
0: What's your name? What's your name? What's your name? It's, mature is not bad. I'm just. Mermaid. Or how she said it, mermaid. All right, this next one's for Mermaid then. Birthday girl.

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Get up here right now. 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That's the only way you can keep her in control with you. 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

0: That was an abrupt ending.
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Yeah, hey, we got CDs. 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I'm not talking about the bass player. I'm not talking about the drummer. I'm talking about all of us. Take us all home. Meet this guy on the side of the stage. He's got some CDs for you. CDs. Juice CDs. Make it happen. It was a 420 show. It was sick. Let's do it.

0: On.
1: Wow, you're so beautiful. Wow. All you guys had the opportunity to do that right there. She actually did it.
0: Me.
1: Me. Yeah, wow, she's cute. Hot.
0: Thank you for the help that I like.
1: Let's go then, little cuz, I mean.

Yes, yes. They say it's a war on drugs, but it's a war on me. What the fuck is that about? All right. Check it out. Check it out. We got a fat track coming for you next. What do we got? Put me on. Put me on. You know what this is about. Let's go.

Yes, yes. I think they love it, crew. We love it too. Who wants a disc? Nobody's throwing money up here, so. Nobody's throwing money up here, so I'm just giving them away for free. That's like, that's not, that's a business faux pas. It's not making money. But you're so cool, so. This one is, we play reggae on the river recently. You guys know that venue, reggae on the river? This is one of my favorite tracks when we played down there. It's called We Take It.

0: got time for that?
1: 12:30.
0: 12:30? You sure?
1: In like next two songs.
2: Y'all ready?
3: Yeah. Are y'all ready? Are y'all ready? You ready to go home? No.
4: Ha!
3: No.
4: Me either.
3: All right, well, fuck it then. Let's play.

0: That was crazy.
1: I don't know what to say. I mean, I love y'all, I guess. I love, yeah, that was awesome. Because it's a rebel life. I can't help that.

0: Watch yourself out there, see? Yeah. Hey, we got Danny in the corner over here. He's a spark plug of the band right there. Give it up for Danny. Danny the Monster, we call him. Yes. We just gonna keep it rolling. Y'all like that? Just boom, boom, boom, boom, boom. Like, all right. Where we at? Like, time wise. Looking good.
1: Okay.
0: Yes. Everybody in the club right now, go to the dance floor. Grab your best friend or your best friend's girlfriend and come to the dance floor and just grind it. It's a friendly grind. It's an instant classic.

0: Whoa, whoa. 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Yeah. Ah, that was lovely, lovely. Can I get one for the road? Can I get a whoa whoa for the road?
1: Whoa whoa. Whoa whoa.
0: That's nice. Yes, I.
1: Wow.
0: That's Jay Bird on the drums right there. Did y'all give him some love? That's Jay Bird on the drums right there.
2: Yeah, man.
1: All right, this is where Juice takes a 5-minute break.
3: What?
1: No? All right, never mind.

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0: Wheel it up! 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
1: It's just us.
0: It's just us. Nice vibe. Nice vibe. I know what you like. So obviously you weren't here earlier. We don't repeat songs in one night. You must have been in Everett or something. Tomo or something. Dance hall. Yeah. Maybe you were at Plaza Grill. I don't know.

0: 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A couple more from what I hear. If you guys are really loud, we got a couple more. Go. 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
1: want. This is the last song.
0: What?
1: One more in the clip. So get ready, dance your ass off.
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2: 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All right, all right. 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Some people had to do some things.
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0: Boom!
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1: All right, we got one more then. Fuck it. One more. Step ahead. 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My name is Mo Chill. His name is K-Star. His name is Danny the Monster. We got Scotty Irie, Jay Bird on the drums, C-Note on the bass. Together we make juice. This is the last one. 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

0: 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Thank you.
1: Every time that we come around.
0: Family Business was that song.
1: Every time that we come around. Every time that we come around.
0: We got a little something.
1: They're ignoring me right now.
0: Special.
1: But that's okay. We're going to go to Basement Grooving. You know where we practice, where our studio is. It's in Kariki's basement.
0: Deep in the dungeon.
1: And so this is Basement Grooving. Enough said, right?

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What's up? What's up? Bang the cut. Say, what's up? What's up?

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What's up, feel the car, what's up? And I say, what's up? What's up? Yo. 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I'm just a street poet from the 707. These shoes, business, just, you know my music.

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0: 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He couldn't get no SCX. Yes. Now he's mad.
1: What make a man?
0: Lord.
1: Girl, I get so vexed.
0: Thank you. Thank you very much.
2: Yo, we feeling y'all tonight.
1: Yes.
0: We're drunk. Down a little bit.
2: Nice.
0: Oh, it's nothing new.
2: Hey, hey, hey, make sure.
0: I hope you enjoy yourself. Humble Brewery, thank you for having us tonight.
1: One, two.
0: I want to big up on the fire passing.
3: Can you play the first song?

0: life is a journey. Damn, that's Irie.
1: Yeah.
0: That's Irie right there. Oh, yeah, yeah, yeah. All right, all right. Ooh, that's nice. That can't be natural. What is that? That's chemical.
2: The hand warmers.
0: Serious.
1: Yeah, shout out life to Laurel on the hand warmers.
0: K-Star. Hey, can I introduce the band? Can I introduce the band?
1: Who they is?
0: This is the one we call K-Star on the keys right there.
1: Kariki.
0: K-Star. Give me some sound. Give me some sound. Give me some keys. Give me some keys. Just, you know, yeah, that's nice right there.
1: Yeah,
0: see?
1: Yeah, yeah.
0: I like that. Just a tease. All right. The one holding it down in the middle. And y'all better make some noise. The one holding down the middle, Jay Bird on the drums. Yeah, see? The one that's holding it down on the bass. We call him King Froggy.
1: King Froggy.
0: Make some noise. Woo! Damn, damn. That's the hitch in the chest. All right, all right. The one we call Massive Dreadlock on the guitar. Y'all know him from, y'all know him from Arcata.
2: Holy shit.
0: Y'all know him. You see him stepping down the avenue. Big him up, you know, honk him. Give me some sound, Massive. Give me some sound. Ooh, shit. That's nice.
3: Chick.
0: That's nice. I like that. I like that. The one, check the one on the percussion right there. Y'all can feel that too, I'm sure. We call him Scotty Irie.
3: Irie.
0: That's nice. All right, we out in the woods. We're the Juice Crew. We got the special guest from the local hood here.
3: That's right.
0: We call him Ishidube.
4: Bless, bless, bless. More love.
0: Be careful, be careful. He'll cut ya. He'll cut ya. All right, we got the one they call Gideon, David Gideon on the microphone. Stage left.
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0: Run it, run it.
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0: 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I got the hash. 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
1: Do you have the hash?
0: Jump in the right.
1: Pass the gas.

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0: Building. 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

0: 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What do you say out there? Do you want a little more? You want a little more?
1: Do you want some?
0: That's that. That's that. 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
0: 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Alright, M16, King of Wands. 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
0: Thanks for vibing with us tonight.
1: International who?
0: Make sure you tip your bartenders. 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
1: Yes.
0: Damn.
1: So lovely.
0: They fill up those pitchers so fast. 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
1: Alright, I wanna hear some.
0: It's like a boom bike under the girl's legs. And then there's a real up and a kick up and a biggie stick up.
1: Boom bike.
0: Hold on, let me tell them, say, low.
1: Boom.
0: Tell them, low.

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2: 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I'm like
1: junk. It. I'm junk. That's I hope it, y'all are too. Thank you, Humble Brewery, for having us tonight. Thank you. This is the Juice Crew.
0: That's right. Damn, that was nice. I like that. The man they call Gideon, blow it up every time. Chill, chill, you know I chant another rhyme. He's your man, he's gonna do double time. Yeah.

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Is that what you wanted? You want me to get angry?

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Yeah.

0: Everybody all right? All right. 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We're going to run this next track. My name is Mo Chill. This is Gideon right here, David Gideon. We're Juice.
1: It's good.
2: Explosion. We taking

0: Yes, greetings. I'd like to present right now on stage the Vasagala Band.
1: Margarita. Where's my girl with a margarita for me, please? Yo! Just like I told you, it's a street reporter coming live and direct. Another juice hit for your ear hole and your mental and your soul. Soldier, street soldier. 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
1: 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Thank
0: you. Juice.

0: goddamn thing. 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
1: I do.
0: Right here. I can't see a goddamn thing. Goddamn thing. Goddamn thing. You know?
1: Little pants up there, homie. Chan on the mic, what's up? You giving me, were you hooking up the mic? Is that the cordless for me? Is Gideon coming? Did you talk to him?
0: He said he was coming.
1: All right, well, shit. I have a mic too if we need another
0: one. Yeah, you know,
1: it's fuzzy.
0: All right.
1: Ooh.
0: All right.

0: That ain't funny. What? That's right. I like that.
1: Cause you're dancing with blowing money.
0: Let me express myself up in here, yo. Just let me express myself up.

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And my people, they waiting. What they gonna do, what they gonna say, yo? Them kids out there in Sunnybrae.

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But what are we gonna do? What are we gonna say? The people, they out there, they want enough juice to play. Put down your gun, let them lay. 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

0: ass right there. That's hot. 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That's a wicked rhythm right there, for real. Do we have that on recording? Did you record that? Oh man, I want to get a little of that on recording. It's been going. That's fat. That is hot right there, for real.
1: Too loud.
0: I like that too. That little. That shit's bad, dude. For real. For real.
1: Yeah.
0: That's like totally different than anything we ever have done before. I mean, recorded and done multiple times. I think anyway. I love that shit. That shit's hot.

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1: 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Check the booty booty, check the booty booty. One time, come on.
0: I didn't bring my mushroom tea.
1: Yeah.
0: I didn't bring my mushroom tea tonight.
1: Yeah, shit, let's set this shit off real quick.
0: Alright.

0: It's like that now.
1: Yeah, what's it
0: kick
1: like?
0: Kick a verse, G, kick a verse.
1: Yeah, it's like that and like this and a girl.
0: Whoa.
1: Every time, how you feeling? Are you good, y'all?
0: I won't tell nobody.
1: When I hit upon this mic, I ain't gonna say nothing.

0: don't stop. And I go taste it like a mental dog. 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I'ma knock no chorus on the flow, y'all.
1: Yo, yo, it's like that, back and forth, it's like that. 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I'm in the spot tonight, it's chill, gonna take it hotter. 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
0: Put your ganja in the air if you got some. If you ain't got none, go
1: just
0: get
1: give me a beat.
0: Son.
1: Give me a beat. 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
1: Yo. 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
0: I'm inspirated.
1: Yo. Yo. 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
0: Yeah.
1: Yo.
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1: Yo.
0: It's about the mic etiquette, dog. 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
1: My selector.
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0: I said, have you ever heard a song before? 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
0: 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All right.
1: I can tell we got some dancers here.
0: That's it right there. I've been waiting on my girls. They're here now.
1: That's right.
0: They're here now.
1: Center
0: all right.
1: Stage. 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
0: 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Got that Afghan hashish. 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Give me the hookah. 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
1: Speed out, mix me down low.
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1: Music is a mission, I know.
0: Boom.
1: Music is a mission, I know.
0: What?
1: You ready, credit people? Yeah, of course. No, because

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Exactly what I'm talking about, right there. Exactly what I'm talking about.

0: We want more.
1: Juice Massive, yeah. Make some noise.
2: Yes,
0: y'all. Thanks, Vibe.
3: Want to call to the stage the man Ishi Dubé.
1: Yes, I think I said make some
3: Run
1: noise.
3: The drifters every time.
0: Yeah.
3: If you Stay know who I'm you. Talking about, if you know who I am calling to the stage right now.
1: Yes.
3: This happens to be the Run Call Drifters in a rubbered up style.
0: Run it, crew.
3: Watch it now.
0: Let's vibe the Drifters rhythm.
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0: gone. 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You know what we do. Yeah. The man Ishii, give some love to the man Ishii over there, all right? Heart and soul, heart and soul, you know.
1: We get together about twice a week, once a week for
2: practice. Yeah, I was thinking we should get a crew together and play some
1: football,
2: Another
1: night of the week, as Steve said, social dancing. So
2: dude,
1: please come out.
2: Get your back in shape for next year. We'll play some CR football, man. Seriously. We get a crew together. It's so much fun, dude. Think about your mom and all the older guys in there. We're like 22. We're not that old, you know? It's the move.
3: Not for too long.
4: I feel like I'm old, man.
5: How's it going? Yeah, very good. How are you?
3: You guys want it?

There we go. All right. We've got one more routine for you guys here today before we let the next band come on. So before we end this, I hope you guys enjoyed what you've seen here today. And you guys are a great crowd today. We'd love to see some of you, if not all of you, come out for our swing nights on Tuesday nights over at the Dance Center. Come on out. If you have any questions, come ask us. If you want to dance, come ask us. We're going to try to get out of the crowd as much as you can. This last routine we're going to do, it's the first time we've ever performed it. It's an all-guys routine. Woohoo! The ladies do help us out a little bit. We hope you like it. It's called...

0: Eyes grinding, yo. 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
1: Man, that shit was hot, though. I need you on that one. I need you on that one, for real.

0: I'm ready to get a little conscious and just send a positive vibe out to the world. Every time we play music, we like to do that and be a little bit thoughtful of all those who aren't doing as well as us in this country. We want to be conscious of those over in the Middle East, of those over in Africa, those over in Central and South America.
1: Nice,
0: mercy, that's nice area.

Jaber. The party's over here. Party's over here. Yo. The party's over here. Party's over here. Yo. The party's over here. Party's over here. Yo. Party's over here. Yo. I tell you what's going on. We out here in the woods, up to no good. Lay it down like a fat redwood. Coming out again. That's what we do. The

0: Big up Ishii Dubai. 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
1: Feel that.
0: On the flute, you know.
1: Feel
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1: That.
0: Big feel up that. My respect.
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1: The Shrubbers.

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1: 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Where are they?
0: Politrix fighting for who party's better. I throw a party that don't require cheddar. 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
1: 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Large every time, the man from Chile, the man from Maui, up in the area every
0: my
1: time.
0: Boys from Hawaii in the
1: watch him on.
0: Yeah, I tell him, say, watch it now.
1: Sure.
0: Hey, you want to hear something now?
1: You come with a Gideon. Now? What you have?
0: Just give me the bass line real quick, yeah, star.
1: Bass.
0: Everyone is gonna like this.
1: Sure.
0: You will never forget this. 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

0: la, welcome the Ola. 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Gideon sound from out of California.
1: Where?
0: What me a go do me about them little soldier? Where them come from, Kansas, Ohio.

just a coming at a P-Point Posse. We just a coming as a P-Point Posse. I come for my microphone and then go a rock up hard. Cause we're the Pleasure Point Posse. We like to surf it when it's glassy. We don't do cocaine, it's too costly. 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

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Him just a dip up on the beach in Playa Escondido. Him just a dip up on the beach in Playa Escondido. Him paddle out one time and him broke up tree toe. Him pulling out the barrel and him broke up him nose. And him go well deep, but he got the sickest flows. And they ask him in brethren, got that shit on video. And I'm gonna send it in to San Clemente, yo, to Surfer Magazine. I saw it go, go, go. And I said, let's say, we just paddle out and Diaz hit the peak. You know, he ripped that shit, spray onto the beach. 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

0: 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Now smoke the seed to kill out the breed. So how I do them and how I da this stuff. How I do them and how I da this stuff. And how I do them tears, what a da di. Grab the microphone and take it from me.
1: Got that? Oh yeah.
0: Yeah. 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
1: Drifters.
0: Right. 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
1: Drifting, drifting, drifting.
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1: Brrr.
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1: How are you feeling tonight?
0: That's not a real song. We just like the rhythm.
1: I said, McKinleyville, how you feeling tonight?
0: Thank you.
1: I feel
0: much.
1: It too. I feel it too. Hey, that's the one that we call David Gideon on the microphone there. Give him some love, y'all. Give him some love. That's the man. Island Hopper. Island Hopper.
0: Thank you, Mom. Thank y'all for coming out.
2: Yes,
1: y'all.
0: Run the track. Play the music. Play the music.

0: Yes. 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Yes. We got another Ishi Doobie original right here.
1: Boom, boom, boom.
0: On the weather balloon rhythm. No one your name. 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
2: That's true.
3: Thank you.
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3: Ishi Doobie.
2: 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That's right. Put your hands up in the air. Run it, Juice Crew. 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

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We got a catalog of songs to give y'all tonight. 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Picked him off. He was hitchhiking. We just brought him to the show. He's got the coolest name in the world, though, I'll tell you that. 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

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That's what I was just about to say. I was about to clap just like that. Let's rock this thing. Where we at? Oh, all right. This is something that we like. It's called Instant Classic. Let's check it out, y'all.

Yeah. 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We're going to keep them popping. Yeah.

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I'm sorry, I know it's sometimes it's a little aggressive. That's the nature of the beast. Yes. Thanks, y'all. This is just one of our favorite little tracks to hit real fast. Let's do this, crew.

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Yeah, yeah.

Chicago line. 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It comes tonight, Friday night, jambalaya. 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That's how we do it in the park. When I was a youth, I was a house rocker. Now they call me Chill the Boots Locker. 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

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Huh? Yeah, everybody come to the dance floor. This is like a waist winder right here. 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

0: Juice sound, we coming from the underground, original. 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
1: I know.
0: Thanks for rocking with us tonight. I know it's shocking, you don't really.
2: Hey, bring the fucking rockets, baby.
0: Alright, I like that. We'll I like try. That. Bartender, cut this guy off.
2: This is my last beer, but bring the fucking rockets.
0: It's your last beer until the next one, huh?
2: Until the next one.
0: Alright, this one's for Paul. King Froggy, we call him.

0: Rock with us tonight. Rock with us tonight. Rock with us tonight. Check out this chord. Microphone business. I wanna rock, rock, rock, rock. Yes, exactly. That was exactly how we practiced it last night. Boom, boom.
1: We worked on that last night.
0: Y'all with us? Y'all with us? Y'all gonna hang? Y'all gonna ride with us?

0: Yeah, the pressure. It's the pressure. Thanks, y'all. Nice. Boom. Where we at?
1: Sunny Bread remix.
0: Yes. Y'all heads know this one. Sunny Bread Kids, is that what it is?

Hallelujah. That's how we do. We just keep hitting you. Keep hitting you right there. Wherever we just hit you. I was going to say the face, but only if you like that. Yeah. This next track we call Show Me Love, girl.

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You going out with your lady friends? That's cool, can I attend? We can do menage.

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0: I'll give you all my paper. I ain't attached to it. Yeah. Okay, that was our sound check. We're going to really get the party going now. Thanks for bearing with us while we get it together. Is the sound all right out there? Y'all okay? Sound check.

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I just live in it. Are you guys ready for this? I know, it just keeps firing, and forget. Let's go. This song is called Microphone Killer. I wonder what it's about. Let's check it out.

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They come at me. It wasn't me. It came at me. I was like, pop, pop. You know how it goes. Y'all having a good time tonight? We having a good time tonight.

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Yes.

0: Messiah. 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Thanks for hanging out on the sound check. We're going to get the party started. We're going to start the show any minute now.
1: That was fun, thanks.
0: No, thanks for hanging with us. I love y'all. This is sick. It's a party. Is it a party? It's a party.

0: Y'all like that? 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I know what you're saying. You're saying, damn, all these guys do is play original tracks and they're all hot. I know. That's what gets us excited more than, you know. But this one we call Roll With Me. Bend the Corner? Something like that. Okay, let's rock it.
1: Bend the Corner.
0: Okay, is this one? Okay, all right. Who we got? 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

0: Wicked sound. We did it. Pop, pop, pop. Pop, pop, pop. Breathing is important. But we're gonna go to the next track now. And as soon as I remember what it was. No. Okay. Hey, yo. Okay, start. Give it a
1: dance off.
0: Give it a dance off. Give it a dance off. We've breathed enough and we're gonna give it a dance on. That's what she wants. I know what she wants. All right, everybody, I'm serious now. Get your ass on the dance floor right now. This is the one, it's called Get on the Dance Floor. No, it's not called Get on the Dance Floor. It's called Give Her the Dance Hall. Even though we have problems in the band and repeating that. Give her the dance hall. Yo, yo, yo.

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Do you really want it? Do you want it? Do you want it? Okay, I'm gonna give it to you then. Not really. I just like the way it sounds.

0: It's how she does it. It's a technique, you know? That's all I can say. All right. Y'all with us tonight? Y'all still with us? We just gonna fire him off. I'm just telling you. This sound check is almost over. All right.
1: Paul. Where's Paul?
0: I don't have an explanation. I'm just gonna

0: 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How y'all feeling, Jambalaya? What's up? What's up? You guys want a couple more tracks? I'm feeling like y'all want a couple more. This next one we call Crush 'Em. Let's hit it. Kind of cotton mouthy.
1: Crush 'Em like some wine grapes.

this is you sound. 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But this is Humble County, man. We crush them like some wine grapes. Let's crush them. Let's crush them. Let's crush them. Let's crush them. Let's crush them. Let's crush them. Let's crush them. Let's crush them. Check it out. They say you ain't a true Rasta, cut off your dreadlocks. They said, man, you from Inglewood, you ain't from Africa.

a new track for y'all. Yeah. You say that now, but let's see what you say after. All right. We got a couple more. We're the Juice Crew. Check us out on Facebook. We got juice.com, J-U-C-E, juicecrew.com. We got Stream Guys on Twitter, I think. You can hit us there. Check it out.

Yeah. If you don't know, now you know. 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You know what? Bass and drums. I know it says bass and drum. Give me some bass and drum. Ladies, make some noise. Keep that bass and drums going. Check it out. Cause I'm a rapper, I'm an artist, I'm a poet, I'm a genius. Get off my dock, I say get off my penis.

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They got the, they got the nice, nice. They got the juice, juice, juice, juice. They got the juice. These boys are bad.

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Hey, I think we got one more. We got one more? How many? We got one more. 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Is that it? We love y'all, so we got one more for y'all. Thanks for hanging with us tonight.

0: play something new.
1: So how y'all feeling tonight? You guys with us? I think y'all with us tonight. That's right. Nice one.
2: Thank you.
1: All right. This one's another familiar one, I'm sure. The Baltimore Rhythm. K-Star.

Yes, thanks for partying with us tonight. 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All right, this next one's called Smackdown. Y'all know this one. It's like, it's one of my favorite ones because it's kind of just, it's about laying the beat down and smacking some booty at the same time. 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

0: crew just laid the beat down.
1: So, 2006.
0: Y'all still with us?
1: Bullshit.
0: Here it comes. 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
1: So,
0: we gonna grind it all night. 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That's right, that's right, that's right. It's the SmackDown, it's the SmackDown. I feel the funky sound. I mean the beat around. We bring the beat around.
1: Yeah.

0: I have a feeling it's not you. 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
1: headphones. Oh, yeah. Headphones. And they changed things. These are now going back to John Chapman, so let's try this.
0: Try it, though.
1: Let's see, we need to...

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It has a hold on it, so it's got a hold button. It's already recording, so it's not gonna stop. It's got the hold. But on the side, this is the mic input.

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0: gonna keep firing them away at y'all. 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
1: Yeah.

0: All right, all right. 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
1: I was down there.

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On a vision quest, searching for balance, need for progress. 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

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All right, this next one we call More Time. 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

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Microphone business. 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

Vocals and lead guitar. 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Yo. Check, 1, 2. 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Check, 1, 2. Vibing every time. J-U-Z-E coming through. 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

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What did he say? What did he say? Huh. Elevate the vibe. Yeah. Push. Push up. We're going up. Push up in the elevator. We're going up. 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

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That one was for Paula Avalar out there. You're still out there. It's just business, homie. Oh, Paula Walton. Excuse me. Excuse me, Paula Walton. 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Now they just call me Chill.

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Whoa.

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Thanks for rocking with us tonight. That's nice. That's nice. Yes, you don't mind if we just keep, like, you know, moving along with the show.

Yes! Yes!